The Treuliebchen Polka, True Love Polka, actually Polka Française, a French polka, by Edouard Strauss. Welcome into our Tuesday evening listening. I'm Steve Seal. Off to Paris with Gershwin, and how could the piece be more appropriately titled? An American in Paris. That's about 10 minutes away. And it's Fanny Mendelssohn here first, this overture played by the Women's Philharmonic, led by Joanne Folletta.

0: an overture by Fanny Mendelssohn, played there by the Women's Philharmonic, conducted by Joanne Folletta.
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We're off to Paris now, and we'll be dodging cars and I suppose some scooters as well. I don't know, would they ride Vespas in Paris? Those are Italian. Not saying that they don't ride Italian scooters in Paris, though. But we'll be dodging the Citroens and Peugeots here as we head off with George Gershwin and an American Paris played here by the Netherlands Philharmonic, conducted by Mario Venzago.

An American in Paris by George Gershwin. That was Mario van Zago and the Netherlands Philharmonic of Amsterdam. Good to have you along tonight. I'm Steve Seal. I'm going to stay in Paris for just one more short piece, and with an American composer, actually. And this is from Paul Brantley, so this is something contemporary. And he's a composer and cellist. This is a piece for cello and guitar of his, and it's called Filles d'Élysée, Daughters of the Élysée.

0: Filles d'Elysée, or Daughters of the Elysée, by Paul Brantley, another American composer visiting Paris there. Laura Metcalf played the cello. Rupert Boyd played the guitar.
1: 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Participants will learn about wildflowers as well. 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

0: That is the music of Robert Schumann, his Fantasy in C Major for violin and orchestra. Anna-Sophie Mutter played the violin in that performance with the New York Philharmonic, conducted by Kurt Mazur. Check out the archive of the... there's a little show that I host on Monday nights called Extra Eclectic. And last night, it was all about folk music inspirations in contemporary classical music. 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I'm Steve Seal.
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0: The other day I came across a post on Threads, the social media site, from the Harlem Collective Opera, asking the question, who is a black classical musician or composer that more people should discover? And I thought, well, this question is right up my alley. Where do I begin? So I just started listing them. Shelley Washington, Jesse Montgomery, Valerie Coleman, Derek Sky, Jonathan Bailey Holland, Carlos Simon, Ashley Jackson. All living, all amazing contemporary composers. Here's a little bit of Derek Sky that I'm going to play for you. By the way, that's only like 1/100th of the list. Prisms, Cycles, Leaps by Derek Sky is on the way this hour. I'm Steve Skill. This is an Andantino Mosso by Gioachino Rossini, played here by pianist Jeffrey Swan.

and Andantino Mosso in G-flat major by Rossini, played there by pianist Jeffrey Swan, and a little car horn there at the end somewhere outside of the studio. Just hello there, I'm Steve Seal, and thanks for tuning in for our Tuesday evening listening. A somewhat lesser-known work by Aaron Copland coming up here in about 12 minutes or so, and a couple other American things, actually. But here, a German-British composer and astronomer, as it turns out. He's a very well-rounded individual, and his name was Frederick William Herschel. Lived from 1738 to 1822, and he made legitimate, pretty big discoveries in the field of astronomy. And as we can hear here, he was quite accomplished as a composer as well, and this is his Symphony No. 8.

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1: The Symphony No. 8 by the 18th century composer William Herschel, who was a composer and an astronomer, but not just any astronomer, an extremely accomplished one. In fact, he is the gentleman who was credited with discovering the planet Uranus. He cataloged thousands and thousands of celestial objects. Over 2,000 in one year, 5,000 in another year. His 8th symphony played there by the London Mozart Players, conducted by Matthias Baumert. A North Star from Aaron Copland, coming up in about 60 seconds.
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1: So this is from Aaron Copland, and it's the score to the 1943 war film called The North Star. Actually, Copland's score to the film earned him an Academy Award nomination. And there was a song included in the film that was had lyrics by Ira Gershwin, as it happened. However, the movie got Copland in a little bit of trouble because even though it was an anti-Nazi film, the protagonists were Soviets. So this led to Copland being brought in front of the House Un-American Activities Committee, and Joe McCarthy being labeled a communist sympathizer, even though this was an anti-Nazi film. The North Star by Aaron Copland.

Some lesser-known music by Aaron Copland, his score to the 1943 film The North Star. That was the EOS Orchestra, conducted by Jonathan Sheffer.

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0: That's called Prisms, Cycles, Leaps by the American composer Derek Skye, played there by the group Bridge to Everywhere. I'm Steve Seal.
1: What does it mean to love a place and still long to leave it? In Alistair MacLeod's haunting story, The Boat, a son struggles between family, tradition, and the pull of a different life. I'm Yvette Benavides. 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

Greenland has been thrust into the news a bit in the past year and a half. You may have noticed. And for a lot of us here in the States, Greenland is not a place that a lot of us have thought about most of our lives. Well, the Danish composer Emil Riesen gives the country its due in this music. Highlighting Greenland itself, not just its Danish connections. This is a piece called Greenlandic Folk Music by Emil Riesen, and we'll listen to it coming up in the hour ahead. Good to have you here. This is a romance by Frank Bridge for violin and piano. Elena Uriasti plays the violin here with Tom Poster at the keyboard.

Beautiful romance, actually entitled Romanza, by the English composer Frank Bridge. Good evening, I'm Steve Seal. How are you doing? It's a Tuesday evening. There's very nice sounds on the way this hour from a Danish composer celebrating Greenland, as it happens. And here from France, the French composer Louise Fouranc, from her Symphony No. 2, this Andante movement played by the European Solists of Luxembourg, conducted by Christoph Koenig.

0: L'Andante movement from the Second Symphony by the French composer Louise Franck. It was the European Soloists of Luxembourg, led by Christoph Koenig.
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0: This is from the 20th century, well, late 19th, early 20th century French composer Alberic Magnard, who became a national hero in 1914 when he refused to surrender his property to German invaders, and he died defending it, and he was killed by those German invaders. Unfortunately, they set fire to his house as well, and most of his music, the scores, were in his house and were lost in that fire as well. But this is one piece that did survive, and we'll listen to his Quintet for Piano and Winds in this ensemble, headed up by pianist Christoph Keller, music of Alberic Magnard.

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0: The quintet for piano and winds by the French composer Alboric Magnard, pianist Christoph Keller, with flutist Anna Katharina Graf, Roman Schmid oboe, Elmar Schmid clarinet, and Jerzy Flieger bassoon.
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What would the folk music of Greenland be? Well, it's according to a cursory bit of research, it's a mixture of two primary strands, Inuit and Danish. Maybe that's not surprising. This is a piece by the Danish composer Emil Riesen, and it is called Greenlandic Folk Music.

0: Greenlandic folk music by Emil Reason. That was Bo Holten and the Aalborg Symphony.
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classical composers today come from a lot of different places. One's path to the concert hall might come from the traditional routes, which is to say the conservatory. In a case like James Newton Howard, we begin with being a jazz artist and a keyboardist, and then moving through movie scores, and boy, has he written a lot of them. But I'm going to play you, for the major work in the coming hour, his violin concerto, played by one of the most esteemed violinists of our time, James Ennis, in about 20 minutes. And I'll play you some of his movie music as well, a little bit later on. Thanks for tuning in. Harold Budd traveled an interesting route during his life. He started in a classical training and then released a slew of fascinating records in the 70s and 80s and 90s. And this is from one of them. It's his piece called In Delius's Sleep, played here by Harold Budd with the group Zeitgeist.

Classical music for this Tuesday evening is underway. I'm Steve Seal, and we're going to enjoy a modern violin concerto in about 15 minutes with one of the most sought-after performers of the age, James Innes. And this piece that's quite nice for this time of the evening from English composer Arnold Bax, and it's called Into the Twilight. It's played here by Bryden Thompson and the Ulster Orchestra.

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3: James Newton Howard, I came to know him first decades ago as a guy with a CD that seemed to be in every hi-fi store as a kind of test record to show off exactly what all their best speakers could do. It was a jazz record called James Newton Howard and Friends. And then he went on to become one of the most accomplished film music composers of the subsequent decades, writing the scores to everything from Pretty Woman to The Prince of Tides to The Sixth Sense, and just on and on and on, won a number of Grammys and even Oscars. And these days he's writing for the concert hall as well, and we'll listen to his violin concerto tonight here with violinist James Ennis, performing with the Detroit Symphony Orchestra, conducted by Christian Matsalaru, the music of James Newton Howard.

James Ennis playing the violin with the Detroit Symphony Orchestra conducted by Christian Machelaru. Music of James Newton Howard, his violin concerto. James Newton Howard, American composer known best by most for his movie scores, and boy has he written a lot of them. Over 100 films he has scored. And had 9 nominations for Academy Awards. And so I thought as a little encore, I'd play you a little sampling of that. Here's Jean-Yves Thibaudet at the piano with something from his score, James Newton Howard's score, to The Last Airbender.

0: Flow Like Water, from the score to the film The Last Airbender, the music of James Newton Howard, played there by Jean-Yves Thibaudet.
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Stephen Paulus, known almost, I wouldn't say exclusively, but certainly largely for his choral works. But this is a piece for solo harp of his called Berceuse Lullaby, played here by Yolanda Condonassis.

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If spring is the time to plant your garden, summer is the time to enjoy it. Of course, it must be tended and maintained, always with an eye toward making sure the heat doesn't overwhelm it. I've learned from my spouse, who was very much the gardener in our house, that watering in the middle of the hot day is a big no-no, lest one boil the plants. Early morning or evening is the time, but then the enjoyment can commence. And composer Frederick Delius paints us a picture in this music of the pleasures of watching the bees and the butterflies stop by for a spell. In a Summer Garden by Frederick Delius is coming up this hour. And this is called Summer Evening. Well, it's from the work Summer Evening by Oscar Mericanto. We'll hear the waltz played by the Helsinki Philharmonic, conducted by Leif Zegerstam.

It's from the Finnish composer Oscar Merikanto. The waltz from his work Summer Evening, played there by the Helsinki Philharmonic, conducted by Leif Zegerstam. Good evening and welcome into our classical music late on a Tuesday evening. The BBC Proms are underway, the biggest classical music festival in the world, held mainly at the Royal Albert Hall every summer. And so I've got English composers coming up this hour, and a few that have had works premiered at the BBC Proms as well. And Freya Whateley-Cohen is one of them. She had her Proms debut just a few years ago, 2019, actually. And this is a work of hers for, this is a chamber music piece, actually, for trio. The Black Oak Ensemble is going to play her piece called Conjure, Freya Whateley-Cohen.

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1: I'm going to venture into a realm that I'm only barely able to speak to. That would be the difference between English gardens and French gardens. Somebody told me once, a French garden is exquisitely manicured, and an English garden is a bit more wild, but not fully. It's hardly a xeriscape, but we can imagine the English version here for Frederick Delius, and in a summer garden.

0: The mosquitoes are absent, but maybe there are some fireflies. In a Summer Garden by Frederick Dealey is played there by the Bournemouth Symphony Orchestra, conducted by Richard Hickox.
1: 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Patrons may manually type out a poem, a few thoughts, or perhaps a letter to a loved one. 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
0: Continuing an hour of English music, this is from the contemporary composer Rebecca Dale, setting some Wordsworth for us.

I Wandered Lonely as a Cloud. Rebecca Dale setting Wordsworth there, and we heard it sung by Tenebrae, led by Nigel Short. One more contemporary British composer. This is Edmund Finniss. His work called Youth, played here by Claire Hammond.

0: That is called Youth by the contemporary English composer Edmund Finniss, played by pianist Claire Hammond. I'm Steve Seal. Have a great night.
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Choosing an encore piece for a concert can be a tough job. It's the final taste, the last look that you'll give your audience. Instead of first impressions making a difference, the last thing you leave them with can really make or break the show. Violinist Rachel Barton Pine has been a longtime advocate of music by composers of color. And she says, if given the choice between performing a standard European composer or a composer of color, pick the latter. That way you'll be a part of diversifying the program by including these composers and their music. And that's typically what she does. Coming up, we'll hear her perform this piece, which she often uses as an encore piece. That's coming up in about 15 minutes. I hope you're doing well tonight. I'm Jalene Kahn. It's great to have your company. French composer Claude Debussy saw the classical symphony as an obsolete form, but it didn't stop him from writing just one. Here that is, performed by the Lyon National Orchestra.

0: The only attempt at a symphony for French composer Claude Debussy. We heard the Lyon National Orchestra, led by conductor Yuen Markel, on Music Through the Night. Peter Tchaikovsky wrote 4 orchestral suites. Coming up, we'll hear the one that is the most popular in about 5 minutes.
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0: In the mid-1990s, Rachel Barton Pine did something outside the box. She released an album that was full of world premieres, music that had never been recorded before, music by composers of color. And on that album includes composer Joseph White, whose father was Spanish and whose mother was Afro-Cuban. Violinist Rachel Barton Pine performs music here by Joseph White. It's his Etude No. 6.

Etude No. 6 by Joseph White, performed by violinist Rachel Barton Pine. Peter Tchaikovsky wrote 4 orchestral suites in his career. This one is the longest of the 4, and it's probably the most well-known. It's Orchestral Suite No. 3.

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0: Adrian Bolt conducted the London Philharmonic Orchestra. We heard them perform Orchestral Suite No. 3 by Peter Tchaikovsky on Music Through the Night.
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The violin was not an instrument that Johannes Brahms really played, but he came to know it in a very personal and hands-on way. At a young age, Brahms went on the road with a famous Hungarian violinist. That's how he learned about the instrument's capabilities and techniques. That's where he fell in love with it. Brahms was a big fan of the violin, and he also loved the soulfulness of the cello. And with this big piece of music, Brahms marries those two sounds beautifully. You'll hear it. A performance by violinist Isaac Stern, cellist Yo-Yo Ma, and more incredible talent, with string sextet number 1 by Brahms in about 20 minutes.

0: Harmonia Ensemble playing the first movement from Sonatina No. 2 called Happy Workshop by Richard Strauss. Coming up in just a minute, pianist Long Long plays music by one of his heroes. He'll tell you who that is next.
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0: Certain moments in our childhood can really shape the rest of our lives. And one of those moments for pianist Long Long was when he heard music by Franz Liszt.
4: I heard Liszt when I was very little, around 2 years old. And I heard the Hungarian Rhapsody No. 2 played by Tom the Cat. But obviously, at that time, I didn't know who Liszt was. And I only knew him when I was 5 years old, when I played one of his children's songs called Little Hungarian.

Pianist Long Long, with a piece by his musical hero, Franz Liszt, Etude No. 3. At the time Brahms wrote this music, there were not a lot of other composers who mastered this combination, a piece for violin, viola, and cello. String Sextet No. 1 by Johannes Brahms.

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0: String Sextet No. 1 by Johannes Brahms, performed by an all-star cast including violinist Isaac Stern, cellist Yo-Yo Ma, and violist Jamie Laredo.
1: 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In Alistair MacLeod's haunting story, The Boat, a son struggles between family, tradition, and the pull of a different life. I'm Yvette Benavides. 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

You've probably traveled by airplane. Maybe you've even taken a train ride. And there's nothing like a good American road trip. Coming up, we're going to take the river less traveled. Along the way on this American river, we'll see beautiful bluffs. We'll experience raging waters and untouched landscapes. This journey down the Mississippi River is thanks to music by Florence Price. Hear it coming up

Hope you're doing well tonight. I'm Jalene Kahn, and it's great to have your company. First, it's a performance by pianist Margaret Fingerhut. She plays Idol No. 2 by Czech composer Josef Suk.

Idol No. 2 by Yosef Suk, performed by pianist Margaret Fingerhut on Music Through the Night. What's the best birthday present you've ever received? Does something stick out in your mind? This piece of music was a birthday present for legendary English oboist Leon Goossens. Malcolm Arnold wrote this piece for Goossens in the 1950s as a celebration for his 60th birthday. It's an oboe quartet, and we'll hear it tonight performed by the Nash Ensemble.

0: The Nash Ensemble with an oboe quartet by Malcolm Arnold on Music Through the Night. Coming up, we'll take a journey that will take us through a lot of different landscapes. A journey down a great American river that starts with a trickle in northern Minnesota and rages south to the Gulf of Mexico. That's coming up in just a minute. I hope you can stick around.
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0: This piece of music takes you on a journey down our country's second longest river. The Mississippi River starts with just a trickle in northern Minnesota, where parts of the river are only 20 to 30 feet wide. From there, it rages south, and it sees a lot of different landscapes. And finally, at some points in the river, it's 2 miles wide, before emptying in New Orleans into the Gulf of Mexico. Florence Price takes us on a journey down the Mississippi River with her Mississippi River Suite.

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Oppo Su conducted the Women's Philharmonic on Music Through the Night. Next, the National Symphony Orchestra of Ukraine play music by George Chadwick, the first movement from his Symphony No. 2.

0: The first movement from Symphony No. 2 by George Chadwick, performed by the National Symphony Orchestra of Ukraine on Music Through the Night.
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Some lives are just clouded in tragedy. Certain people just can't catch a break. It's one thing after another. But even through tragedy and pain, some people are able to create beauty and joy. This composer lived a short life. A short life that was filled with illness and pain. But she left behind so much beauty. You'll hear about her hard life and some of her gorgeous music coming up in about a half an hour. We'll start out with another pretty piece for piano, Luyang River by composer Bi Guangtong, performed here by pianist Lydia Maria Bader.

Lydia Maria Bader with music called Luoyang River by Bi Guang Tong on Music Through the Night. Mozart wrote this music shortly after he arrived in Vienna and met Haydn for the first time. So naturally, it's inspired by one of Haydn's quartets, Mozart's Spring Quartet, String Quartet No. 14.

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0: The Bartok Quartet with Mozart's Spring Quartet, String Quartet No. 14 on Music Through the Night. Coming up, we'll hear a symphony from a composer who said old age was dreadful. Writing music did not become easier for him the longer he did it. And the symphony we'll hear was written later in life, one of his most extraordinary works. That's coming up in just a couple minutes. I hope you can stick around.
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0: Lili Boulanger was a composer who was a part of a very musical family, and she had perfect pitch at just 2 years old. Lili was the first woman to win the coveted Prix de Rome prize, but illness plagued her entire life. And she died really young at only 25 years old. Still, through all that pain and illness she experienced, she wrote some really beautiful pieces of music. And that's what we'll hear now. A Sunny Garden by Lili Boulanger.

Sunny Garden by Lili Boulanger, performed by Emile Naumoff on Music Through the Night. Jean Sibelius had written a lot of music before writing this symphony, and he said that the older he got, the more difficult composing was. He thought he was on the wrong rails, that old age was dreadful. But still, this symphony was one of his most extraordinary works. Symphony No. 7.

0: Symphony No. 7 by Jean Sibelius. Osmovanska conducted the Minnesota Orchestra.
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There's a real paradox to being a couple, a musical couple. Often when you play music together, you experience a really intimate relationship. But that doesn't mean that you have romantic feelings for one another. There's an exchange of energy that happens in a performance, and you can't deny the feelings between two people and the connection that they have. That's the connection that these two musicians have. They have been performing together for decades. They are both superstars in their own right, and we'll hear them perform together coming up in about 20 minutes.

Strength of My Life from Come As You Are by Stephen Banks. We heard pianist Winston Choi and Julian Velasco playing tenor sax. It is really good to have you here as we enjoy these performances together. I'm Jalene Kahn. Coming up, we'll hear a performance by two individual superstars. When you put them both on stage, just dynamic. That performance is coming up in about 15 minutes. This is some of the most famous music by Dmitri Shostakovich. He only got the job for writing this music because the other composer called in sick. Shostakovich was the second choice to write music for the movie The Gadfly, and from that movie, this is The Romance.

The beautiful romance movement from The Gadfly by Dmitri Shostakovich. Neville Marriner conducted the Academy of St. Martin in the Fields. 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

0: pianist Clara Rodriguez with music by Teresa Carreño called Vals Gayo. Carreño was a Venezuelan pianist, singer, composer, and conductor. She had a long career that spanned over 50 years and was known internationally as a pianist. Another internationally known pianist is coming up next. Marta Argerich plays Beethoven in just a minute.
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0: These two musicians are both superstars in their own right. And when you put them together on stage, it's like you might as well just leave your jaw on the floor. Pianist Marta Argerich and violinist Guidon Kramer have been playing together for decades. And they say they still play together and absolutely love it because they still surprise each other. The duo plays Beethoven, Violin Sonata No. 1.

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0: Violinist Gidon Kremer and pianist Marta Argerich. What a pair, playing Beethoven's Violin Sonata No. 1. Another B is coming up. Music by Johannes Brahms in just a minute.
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0: There's two versions of that piece of music, one for two pianos and the one we just heard and is heard far more often for orchestra. Variations on a Theme by Haydn, St. Anthony Chorale. It's by Johannes Brahms. Yoel Levy conducted the Atlanta Symphony Orchestra. I'm Jillian Kahn. It's great to have your company. Thanks for being here.
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4: Hovhannes is such an interesting composer because he dabbles in the mystical and the spiritual and the Asian sonorities and, you know, at times really quite traditional and tonal. So I think it's nice to have a piece that's just a little bit of everything, something for everyone.
0: That's harpist Yolanda Condonassis talking about Alan Hovhannes, a composer who she says has a little bit of everything, something for everyone. Coming up in about 15 minutes, Something for You by Alan Hovhannes, performed by Yolanda Condonassis.

Some music from the movie The English Patient, that film score by Gabriel Yared. Angèle Dubois conducted La Pietà. Thanks a lot for being here as we enjoy the music together. I'm Jalene Kahn. Coming up, a couple of big-name composers, including Bach and Benjamin Britten. Plus, we'll hear a performance by harpist Yolanda Condonassis in less than 10 minutes. This next piece is among ballet's most famous and most performed pieces. It's the Pas de Deux from Le Corsaire by Ricardo Drigo.

Pas de Deux from Le Corsaire by Ricardo Drigo. Richard Bonning conducted the London Symphony Orchestra. Harpist Yolanda Condonassis says that Alan Hovhaness is a composer who has something for everyone in his catalog. And if you're a fan of solo harp, that's what you'll hear now. Condonassis with a sonata for harp by Alan Hovhaness.

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0: A Sonata for Harp by Alan Hovhaness, performed by harpist Yolanda Condonassis, who has written a book for modern composers on writing for the harp. And how interesting would it be if those two musicians had had a chance to sit down and talk to one another about that instrument? Coming up, we'll hear some Bach. It's played by mandolin and recorder, along with ensemble, in just a minute.
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0: This is a concerto for oboe and violin by Bob.

rock. But instead of oboe and violin, we'll hear mandolin and recorder. The ensemble Il Girardino Armonico is conducted by Giovanni Antonini. He'll play recorder with mandolinist Avi Avital.

0: Concerto for Oboe and Violin by Bach. I had to do a double take of the information I have for that recording because I have soloist Avi Avital playing mandolin and Giovanni Antonini playing recorder. Antonini was also the conductor with the ensemble Il Girardino Armonico. Anytime you're wondering about a piece of music that you've heard, you can find out more about it on our on-air playlist. 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

0: Matinee musicale, music that was a part of a ballet that earned Benjamin Britten a really nice wage. That music by Benjamin Britten, played by the English Chamber Orchestra under conductor Alexander Gibson. Thanks a lot for being here with me to enjoy these performances. I hope you have a great Wednesday. I'm Jalene Kahn.
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4: If you're looking for a dark portrayal of the soul, what better setting than a carnival? Okay, I'll grant you that's probably not everyone's go-to as far as misery goes. I'm not a huge fan of carnivals, but that's a whole thing. Carnival, in creator Antonin Dvorak's mind, is all about juxtaposition. The main character is immediately established in the score as a lonely, contemplative wanderer. And his 1892 triptych, Nature, Life, and Love, consists of three overtures in Nature's Realm, Othello, and this, Carnival. We'll have it for you coming up on Antonin Dvorak. I'm Kevin O'Connor. Good morning.
5: This is the Composer's Datebook for July 22nd. I'm John Burge. On today's date in 1847, Giuseppe Verdi conducted the premiere of his newest opera, I Masnadieri, or The Robbers, at Her Majesty's Theater in London, with Her Majesty Queen Victoria in the audience. It was the first time in more than 20 years that a world-famous composer had composed an opera specifically for London. As one of Verdi's young assistants put it, neither Rossini, Bellini, nor Donizetti had ever pitched their tents on the banks of the Thames. As an added attraction, the 27-year-old Swedish nightingale, soprano Jenny Lind, topped an all-star lineup of singers. The premiere was a great success, with Verdi and the singers called to the stage to receive cheers from the audience. The critics of the day, however, were less than kind. "We take this to be the worst opera that has ever been given at Her Majesty's Theater," wrote one. "There does not exist an Italian composer more incapable of producing what is commonly called melody." I Masnadieri fared a little better back in Italy, but gradually faded from the active repertory until the revival of interest in all of Verdi's opera in the 20th century. Composer Datebook is produced by APM, American Public Media, in conjunction with the American Composers Forum, reminding you that all music was once

The Sally Gardens, based on a poem, actually, the lyrics by the great William Butler Yeats, set to music there by John Rutter and the Cambridge Singers, backed by the City of London Sinfonia. I'm Kevin O'Connor. Coming up, music from Mendelssohn. Also known as a Frühlingslied, or a Spring Song, this piano miniature is actually number 6 from Felix Mendelssohn's Song Without Words, written between 1842 and 44. Despite the massive popularity of the piece, Mendelssohn initially called it simply Allegretto Grazioso. And apparently Mendelssohn himself despised adding literal titles to his songs without words, famously saying that words are so ambiguous, so vague, so easily misunderstood. But he made an exception for this piece. It must have been a pet project for him. Spring Song, Song Without Words. Number 30, Felix Mendelssohn. We have Anna-Sophie Mutter and Andrei Previn.

I always call that kind of the wafting along one, known in pop culture for, you know, people doing backstrokes in cartoons and things like that. Not the intent, or maybe it was, that Felix Mendelssohn had with the Spring Song, Song Without Words, number 30. Nice pairing of legendary musicians there, too. André Previn was the pianist and Anna-Sophie Mutter, violin.

0: Something early from England there, Henry Purcell from Abdelazer, a suite. That was Oslo Circles performing that lively, basically, dance suite. Three works from a songbook featuring the composition of Charles Voronin are coming up next.
1: 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Ruby City hosts Morning Grounds, which includes a free outdoor yoga session. 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

Here's a six-movement suite that reimagines 15th-century Renaissance dances and songs for modern instruments, often performed as a selection of pieces or simply three works. The original Glogauer Liederbuch that this was extracted from was compiled in 1480, one of the earliest surviving sets of part books and a massive repository of late medieval and early Renaissance music, modernized by Charles Wernin. Three works from the Glogauer songbook, and it's a Speculum Musicae.

Three works from the Glogauer songbook, Charles Wernin, and that was a Speculum Musicae. This is a conversation symphony for two orchestras. I think the title is descriptive enough. John Marsh composed it. Matthias Bamert here with the London Mozart Players.

Conversation Symphony for Two Orchestras, composed by John Marsh. Matthias Bamert was conducting the London Mozart Players. Dvorak's description of this work, Carnival, just deposes an observer, and the scene he observes, saying the lonely contemplative wanderer reaches the city at nightfall where the carnival is in full swing. On every side is heard the clangor of instruments, mingled with shouts of joy and the unrestrained hilarity of people venting their feelings in their music. So more than balloons and midway games, I guess. Carnival Overture, Antonin Dvorak, the Philharmonic Brass here.

0: Carnival Overture, Antonin Dvorak and Tugen Sokiev led the Philharmonic Brass. Arnold Back's coming up next. He loved to write about his favorite places. This one a little more anthemic, and a flute concerto coming up from Antonio Vivaldi as well.
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0: As a person with very strong Irish roots, I always love it when someone from a different culture latches on to Irish mythology and history, storytelling. This was the case with the British composer Arnold Bax. He loved all things Irish, and this work, Roscatha, written in 1910, is translated to Battle Hymn in Irish. Bax dedicated the score to the mountainy men of Glen Columbkeel in County Donegal, where he often retreated. The experience, the fierce, primitive beauty of the Atlantic coast just really healed him. Music is heavily steeped as well in ancient Celtic mythology.

0: Flute Concerto No. 1, Storm at Sea, Antonio Vivaldi, and that was Rebel, conducted by Jörg Michael Schwartz, and Matthias Malta was the...
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0: The aristocracy tended to quarrel amongst themselves, but there was one thing they seemed to agree on. This Mozart kid had talent that could be exploited. As far as how they would treat him, well, that's another story. But the end of 1785 spelled trouble for the Austrian Empire. A war with the Turks was imminent, which would spell disaster for not only the entire country, but music and the arts. Born of that era, this piano concerto, number 22, Mozart kept doing what he did best, always. It's coming up.

From olden times, Jig, that by Johan Halvorsen and Ari Rasalainen, conducted the Norwegian Radio Orchestra. Johan Humal coming up in about 10 minutes or so, and we'll have Passacaglia, excuse me, from William Wallace, along with Peter Schmoll overture from Carl Maria von Faber. Find us online at yourclassical.org. Although published in 1907, Pomp and Circumstance, March No. 4 by Edward Elgar, he crafted the main jaunty march theme using musical ideas he originally wrote for a family play when he was only 12. That majestic middle melody we all know so well was given a major boost during World War II. In 1940, A.P. Herbert wrote a Song of Liberty to accompany the music, creating a popular vocal tune that began with the words, "All men must be free." March No. 4, Pomp and Circumstance from Edward Elgar. Here, Andre Previn is conducting the Royal Philharmonic Orchestra.

One of the marches from Edward Elgar's famous Pomp and Circumstance, that was March number 4, Andre Previn conducted the Royal Philharmonic Orchestra. Johann Hummel was a student of Mozart and a contemporary of Beethoven, very celebrated virtuoso of the piano in his era. During his lifetime, his chamber music was highly regarded, acting as a crucial segue from the strict classical period to the more expressive style of early Romanticism. Here's Trio No. 3, Minuet, Johann Hummel. It's the Vienna String Trio.

0: Trio number 3, Minuet, Johann Hummel there, Vienna String Trio. 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

one portrayed by Mel Gibson in that Kilts and Swords film. A different guy. Introduction and Passacaglia, William Wallace, Boris Brott, and London Symphony Orchestra. During his heyday, Carl Maria von Weber composed in almost every genre, held important positions as a conductor. He's considered one of the fathers of modern conducting, as a matter of fact. He traveled widely, wrote music criticisms, essays, and knew almost every important influential musician on the continent. It's the light-hearted domestic opera, Peter Schmoll, from 1802 that gives us a taste of his youthful skills, reminiscent of maybe Mozart at a young age. Given the time and the composer's age, why shouldn't it be? Here's a Peter Schmoll overture, Carl Maria von Weber. Roy Goodman conducts the Hanover Band.

Roy Goodman conducted the Hanover Band in a Peter Schmoll Overture by Carl Maria von Faber. Through all the turmoil of the Turkish War, Mozart created some mighty exceptional piano concertos. The three great concerti of 1785 might not signal the beginning of an end, but in a sense they were. The funding from the aristocracy was drying up. People were getting a little bored with Mozart's piano trickery as they saw it. Whatever his personal difficulties and dimming prospects at the time, there was a significant number of connoisseurs still available to pack the concert halls for subscription things for just this sort of thing. It was very well received when it debuted in December of 1785, most notably the slow movement, which had to be encored. Piano Concerto number 22, third movement by Mozart. Leif Ove Andsnes is conducting the Mahler Chamber Orchestra, and he's also the soloist.

0: Leif Ove Andsnes, conducting the Mahler Chamber Orchestra from the piano, Mozart's Piano Concerto No. 22, Third Movement. Coming up, we'll have Samuel Coleridge Taylor's take on Shakespeare.
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That five-movement suite was composed by Samuel Coleridge Taylor as incidental music for a stage production of Othello, and it was the Shoneke Orchestra.

0: Symphony number 4, that was the fourth movement, Johannes Brahms, and Ricardo Chailly was conducting the Leipzig Gewandhaus Orchestra. I'm Kevin O'Connor, it's yourclassical.org.
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0: Every so often, well, pretty often, I think, an artist has a flash of brilliance while sketching out a work. Sometimes it comes in a reverie or while sitting in a meadow somewhere, maybe walking while distracted in a crowded marketplace. Whatever the moment was for Jean Sibelius, his muse hit him pretty hard with this violin concerto. He wrote to his wife that this was the first mention of this concerto, that he had just a marvelous opening idea for such a work. Well, turns out the opening was the easy part. Inspiration awfully often is, and we'll hear the fruits of that violin concerto coming up.

That was a spiritual fantasy, Wade in the Water. Frederick C. Tillis composed that, and Castle of Our Skins in performance. Kind of an edgy piece to start the hour off. Written between May and June of 1748, the oratorio, Handel's masterpiece, Solomon, premiered on March 17th, St. Patrick's Day, 1749, at London's Covent Garden Theater. The title Arrival of the Queen of Sheba wasn't actually Handel's. The nickname was coined by a conductor, Sir Thomas Beecham, popularized through his 1933 and 1955 recordings of the work. Here's From Solomon, Arrival of the Queen of Sheba by Handel, Neville Mariner, and Academy of St. Martin in the Fields.

Arrival of the Queen of Sheba, Solomon, George Friedrich Handel. That was Neville Mariner and Academy of St. Martin in the Fields. Here's a little nostalgic trip for you to an earlier America. Saturday night at the Firehouse, often central socializing and gathering spots. Henry Cowell wrote this, and Lucas Foss conducts the Milwaukee Symphony Orchestra.

0: Henry Cowell's Saturday night at the Firehouse. Lucas Foss conducted the Milwaukee Symphony Orchestra. Coming up next, a deep dive into kind of an obscure opera from Franz Schubert.
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0: The fact that Franz Schubert composed 13 operas, only two were staged during his lifetime, and those under less than ideal circumstances, is a pretty well-kept secret. Libretto problems is generally the reason cited. At least one opera that deserves a better fate, one actor and thus able to fit into an operatic triple bill, is The Conspirators. Dates from the spring of 1823, with Schubert having regained his spirits and some of his health from the previous year. This is the overture from The Conspirators, or Domestic Wars, it's sometimes known. Franz Schubert, this is Christian Benda and Prague Sinfonia.

Yeah, one for the brass, simply titled Suite. Johann Sebastian Bach and German Brass perform that. I'm Kevin O'Connor, and great to have some time to visit and share some music this morning. This violin concerto happened after an inspired start. He got basically the intro, John Sibelius, and then very much troubled with the rest, he says. That's often how it goes. He was limitlessly inventive when it came to finding ways of running from work in progress. He wrote his concerti for a kind of ghostly self, he said. He was a failed violinist. He had begun lessons late at 14, but then the violin took me by storm, and for the next 10 years it was my dearest wish, my overriding ambition to become a great virtuoso. Works like this certainly helped put him on the map, violin concerto, both writing and playing it. Third movement, John Sibelius, Esa-Pekka Salonen, the Los Angeles Philharmonic Orchestra with Joshua Bell, the violinist.

0: Joshua Bell soloing with the Los Angeles Philharmonic Orchestra as Pekka Salonen conducted violin concerto. That was the third movement, Jean Sibelius.
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Louis Moreau Gottschalk was a New Orleans-born pianist and composer and the first American musician to achieve widespread international fame. He did that with his charisma and, of course, his work, his music, Grand Tarantelle. And that was Sakiko Ohashi, piano, and Gary Hammond, the other pianist. Got one more for you here. I hope you like it. Symphony No. 1, first movement from Beethoven. It's Nicholas Harnoncourt with the Chamber Orchestra of Europe.

0: That was the first movement from the First Symphony by Beethoven. Nicholas Harnoncourt conducted the Chamber Orchestra of Europe.
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4: Hans Christian Andersen once said, "Where words fail, music speaks." 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Or the soaring, joyful energy of Samuel Coleridge Taylor. 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
5: Here's some music of American composer Mark O'Connor, whose work straddles both the country and classical worlds, and he was inspired to write a piano trio based on the life of Johnny Cash. 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

That's called The Man in Black, the first movement of Mark O'Connor's Piano Trio No. 1 called Poets and Prophets, the Eroica Trio performing here on member-supported KPAC 88.3 FM. Hey, there is a heat advisory today, so don't forget that you need to hydrate and stay out of the sun when you can. It feels like 91 degrees already, 84 right now in San Antonio, and the high temperature today is expected to be near 100. Here's music of Henry Liotoff, and we're going to hear the scherzo from his Concerto Symphonique with the Royal Philharmonic Orchestra and pianist Christina Ortiz.

0: That's music by Henry Liltov and the scherzo from his Concerto Symphonique. Moshe Utzman leading the Royal Philharmonic Orchestra. Christina Ortiz at the piano. You're listening to KPAC. I'm Nathan Cohn. Some romantic music of Tchaikovsky from his Romeo and Juliet Fantasy Overture is just ahead here on your Classical Oasis, 88.3 FM. 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
0: A heartfelt thank you to Eleanor Stromberger for her generous support and for this beautiful reminder of TPR's roots. 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
0: Now, remember that today is a there's a heat advisory today, and it's going to be very hot in San Antonio. Great to stay in. 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

depicting the character of Friar Lawrence from Shakespeare's drama, and then you'll hear the feuding of the Montagues and Capulets, the love theme, and the final tragedy. Music of Tchaikovsky with Claudio Abbado leading the Boston Symphony Orchestra on this reissued LP from Deutsche Grammophon. 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

0: The Romeo and Juliet Fantasy Overture by Tchaikovsky and performed by the Boston Symphony, directed by Claudio Abbado. 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That was a reissue LP on Deutsche Grammophon from back in the 1970s when they had quadraphonic sound and all sorts of really great recording techniques. Some of these new reissues here go back to those original analog tapes, and just really they sound terrific now on these LPs. Okay, enough geeking out. We have some more great music here on KPAC just ahead for you, including the Karelia Suite by Jean Sibelius, and in just a moment, some music by Georg Philipp Telemann. 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
0: A few moments ago, we got through listening to some Tchaikovsky, and now a little bit of music by Georg Philipp Telemann. I always kind of think of Telemann he wrote so much Baroque music. He lived during that era. Of course it's Baroque. But he wrote so much music that I always think of his music as kind of like a palate cleanser in between something really dramatic like that Tchaikovsky and the next thing. You need something that's just crisp and clear and bright to get to your next piece of music as well. But of course, Telemann is worth listening in his own right. Here's a trumpet concerto in D major. Håkan Hardenberger is joined by the Academy of St. Martin in the Fields.

Music of Telemann, that's a concerto in D for trumpet with Iona Brown leading the Academy of St. Martin in the Fields. Håkon Hardenberger playing trumpet on that recording. It's 10:01 and this is KPAC San Antonio 88.3 FM. Temperatures in San Antonio already getting hot, so if you're going to be heading out today, be sure to drink plenty of water and wear a hat, okay? Our high today is expected to be 100 degrees, and the heat index reading I heard this morning would be close to 110. All right, here's some music of Stravinsky and the Berceau from the Firebird. Rachel Barton Pine plays violin on this arrangement.

0: Violinist Rachel Barton Pine playing the Berceau from The Firebird by Stravinsky. She was joined by Matthew Hagel at the piano. It's 10:04 and you're listening to KPAC 88.3 FM. I'm Nathan Cohn and there's music played for you by the young cellist Sheku Kanemesin coming up in just a moment. We'll also hear our friends from Houston, the Mercury Baroque, playing some music by Antonio Vivaldi. So do stay tuned, right? 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
0: Now, right now, thousands of people are enjoying this music, but only a small percentage of them pay to keep it on the air. With the permanent elimination of federal support a year ago this week, that ratio has to change if we want to survive. 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
0: Here's some music by the Israeli composer Yosef Hader, and this is called Evening of Roses, played by Sheku Kanemesin.

That's Cheku Kanemason with the fellow cellists of the Birmingham Symphony Orchestra, the City of Birmingham Symphony Orchestra, and a piece by Josef Hader called Evening of Roses. Still to come on KPAC, You Hungry? Alexander's Feast by George Friedrich Handel is still ahead, and A Cornish Rhapsody by Hubert Bach. Right now, it's Vivaldi's Concerto No. 1 in D major, performed by the Mercury Baroque.

0: That is music by Antonio Vivaldi, and you heard a concerto in D major performed by the Mercury Baroque, a Houston-based ensemble. I'm Nathan Cohn, and there's music of Hubert Bath coming up in just a moment. And this station, KPAC, makes classical music accessible to lots of folks here in San Antonio. 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Joining me is Alisa Gonzalez.
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0: Early in the 1970s, there was a film called Love Story, starring Ryan O'Neal and Ally McGraw, and the tagline was, "Love means never having to say you're sorry." And there was a very famous theme from Francis Lai for that movie. Did you know that there was another Love Story movie from 1944, also features another piano theme in it, and this is by Hubert Bach. It's the Cornish Rhapsody from the 1944 film Love Story. The Fairfax Symphony Orchestra is joined by pianist Santiago Rodriguez.

0: Rodriguez playing piano with the Fairfax Symphony Orchestra, conducted by William Hudson. 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My name's Nathan Cohn. Happy to be with you on a Wednesday morning.
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0: George Frideric Handel's festive oratorio, Alexander's Feast, subtitled The Power of Music, is based on the heroic poem by John Dryden. The story is about the music-loving conqueror whose court musician, Timotheus, plays different music on his lyre that evokes different moods in Alexander. Here's a concerto grosso that Handel wrote based on themes from that oratorio, Trevor Pinnock leading the English consort.

0: That's music of George Frideric Handel, and you heard a little bit of Alexander's Feast, a concerto grosso based on themes from that oratorio that he wrote of the same name. Trevor Pinnock leading the English Concert. I'm Nathan Cohn, and coming up in just a few minutes on KPAC, music that expresses the Finnish identity. We'll also enjoy a traditional song from China, played by Lang Lang, and some music from Mexico by Eugenio Toussaint. Lots of great music from all over the world here on KPAC 88.3 FM. And as we continue our summer fundraising drive, we'll get to all that great music in a few minutes. 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
0: It's not even 11 o'clock, and it's already 89 degrees in San Antonio. There's a heat advisory for today, so be sure to drink plenty of water. Stay indoors if you can, and if you must go outside, cover up. It's okay to wear those long sleeves to cover your arms, and wear a hat if you can as well. Makes me think about being in cooler climes, maybe like Finland. Well, the Karelia Suite by John Sibelius was written in 1893 for a pageant celebrating the history of the southern region of Finland called Karelia. Here is that suite of music with Vladimir Ashkenazy leading the Philharmonia Orchestra.

0: Music from the Karelia Suite by John Sibelius, Vladimir Ashkenazi leading the Philharmonia Orchestra here on Classical KPAC San Antonio at 89.1 FM. I'm Nathan Cohn, and that music of Finland here is just such a joy to listen to, and we're going to take you all around the world this hour on KPAC. There's some music from Spain coming up in just a moment. We'll hear a traditional Chinese melody, hear some music from Mexican composer, and then to Africa as well. But first, a brief message about our summer fundraising drive. 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And I'm pleased to and proud to welcome, making her KPAC debut this morning, is our Senior Vice President of News and Editor-in-Chief here at Texas Public Radio Now, and that's Lee Munsell. Welcome.
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0: The total is going up, Lee, and the amount left to raise is going down. We just received a very generous contribution and now $115,000 left to raise. So thank you so much. The math of this new reality we're in is very simple. Without federal funding, we need more listeners to become members just to maintain our current service and to grow for the future. 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And now here's some music from Spain for you by Ithac Albéniz. We'll listen to one of his Cantos de España. This is Córdoba, played on guitar by Xu Feiyang.

Cordoba from Cantos de España by Isaac Albéniz and played by Xufei Yang on guitar. That is such a beautiful album. I have it in my own library at home, and she does music from all over the world on that release. It's 11:21, and you're listening to KPAC, member-supported Texas Public Radio, 88.3 FM, and I'm Nathan Cohn, encouraging you to sign up today as a member of this station and support this great music that is made available for everybody in South Central Texas. 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Thank you so much. Here's a track from Lang Lang's album Dragon Songs. This is a CD of a double disc set of all traditional melodies from his native China. This beautiful piece is called Spring Flowers in the Moonlit Night.

0: Lang Lang at the piano and Feng Wei playing that stringed instrument that's called the pipa. That was a traditional melody from China called Spring Flowers in the Moonlit Night on the River. I'm Nathan Cohn, and thank you for your company on this Wednesday. We're going back into the river in just a few minutes from now with a little bit of music from Eugenio Toussaint's ballet, Dia de los Muertos, and we'll also hear some music by Fela Sawand, still to come here on KPAC. 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
0: As this break comes to a close, this is one more invitation to be part of our summer drive. 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
1: There's $114,000 left to raise on our total, and you can be the next person to move us closer towards that goal at tpr.org. Here's some music that opens the ballet Dias de los Muertos by Eugenio Toussaint. This is called Tina in the River, performed by Camarada de las Americas.

Tina in the River is how the ballet Dias de los Muertos opens up. It's music by Eugenio Toussaint here on KPAC, the Camarota de las Americas, led by Jesus Medina. 11:41 is the time, and you're listening to member-supported KPAC 88.3 FM. I'm Nathan Cohn. And here's some music of Fela Sawande. This is from the African Suite, and it's from a really terrific compact disc set that was finally released on CD just a few years ago by Sony Classical. It's from their Black Composer series from the mid-1970s, when they put out a historic series of LPs during that time, featuring some unsung, unhighlighted voices in classical music. The Black Composer series now has 10 discs and is part of this Sony Classical box set. Here is the London Symphony Orchestra, conducted by Paul Freeman, with Joyful Day from the African Suite by Fela Sawande.

0: Joyful Day from the African Suite by Fela Sawande in the London Symphony Orchestra led by Paul Freeman. I'm Nathan Cohn, and it is a joyful day during our summer membership campaign when you support great classical music 24 hours a day. We'll get to more music in just a moment and hear a celebratory piece from Johann Strauss that was first performed on New Year's Day in 2012 with the Vienna Philharmonic. 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
1: 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And also, the next Mix It Up event is August 13th at the Mammon Family Public Library. 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
0: Oh, we look forward to seeing you there at that. Those are lots of fun and great networking events as well. One of my favorite traditions on KPAC is that on New Year's Day, we broadcast the annual live concert from Vienna, featuring the Vienna Philharmonic and a collection of waltzes and polkas and other things from Johann Strauss and his contemporaries. Here from the 2012 concert is a waltz called Let Life Be Joyful. Marith Janssens leads the Vienna Philharmonic.

0: Live at the 2012 New Year's Day concert, Maris Janssens leading the Vienna Philharmonic with a waltz called Let Life Be Joyful by Johann Strauss. You're tuned to KPAC, and there's music of Bach coming up in just a moment, as well as Eric Whitaker and Beethoven. Classical music is more than just melody. 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
1: Good afternoon. And you know what's so absolutely wonderful? Started out last Friday looking for $250,000, which is going to be matched, by the way, dollar for dollar. Well, we're more than halfway towards that goal, and it's just Wednesday. I think that's absolutely fantastic. But it just speaks to the loyalty of the listeners who have decided to make a donation of money to this station. And that is the reason why we are now on the air, not talking about music, but talking about money. Because what they say, money makes the world go round. Well, certainly in our case, money keeps the sound on the airwaves, because we are not just an entertainment business, we are also a business. And a business needs money. You need money for all sorts of expenses. And if you have one of your own, you know very well what I'm talking about. So we found that the cheapest, fastest and most efficient way for us to get some money is to go on the air and ask you directly. We could send out letters. We could do all sorts of things to get your attention. But this is the best way. We know that for sure. Why? Because you're listening. You're listening right now and you're thinking, I've heard these pledge drives before and I've been able to resist each and every one of them. I still have not given a cent to that station. Well, why not? Now you know that we're a very bona fide enterprise and we're going to be here for a long time in the future, and we're going to do the same thing as we've done year after year after year, which is just give you classical music 24 hours a day so you can come and feel safe about giving us your dollar. 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
1: Now, where is your favorite place to listen to KPAC? In the house, in the morning, do you have KPAC on while you're making lunches or preparing breakfast or, I don't know, doing some sort of exercise? But do you have KPAC on in the background because you find it, well, number one, inspirational and maybe in a way calming and a nice way to start your day? What about during the day when you're doing housework? You know, many, many years ago, my mother, and we're talking really many, many years ago, my mother always listened in the morning to, I don't know what they called it, something classics, maybe light classics on the BBC, because of course the BBC always had classical music stations, but this was one that would play, and I don't know, you know, pretty upbeat sort of classical music. But she always had it on because she said, I find I just forget about having to do housework as the music plays in the background. And I think that's very possibly the case for a lot of us. And what about the car? Oh, my goodness. Could you do without KPAC in the car? I doubt it very, very much. And, you know, it seems the roads are constantly being dug up for some reason or I heard the other day, I can't believe it, they're going to redo some part of I-10 and 1604. And I thought, oh my goodness, not again. Anyway, the point is, if you're in your car and you've got KPAC on the airwaves, you're able to take it all so much more with equanimity and you think to yourself, I don't care. I don't care if I spend the next half hour sitting here. I am really enjoying the music. Well, that's the reason why you should support KPAC, because you use it a lot during the day and most likely during the evening. And what a lovely way to have dinner, just to have that beautiful music on in the background. Support us because we need money to keep it going. And the number to call is 800-622-8977. 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

0: 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Goodness, you just heard Angela Hewitt giving an authoritative French suite by Johann Sebastian Bach, Prelude and Fugue in A minor, and you heard it here on KPAC 88.3 FM. 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
0: Let's listen now to Julian Lloyd Webber along with the London Symphony Orchestra from a terrific album called Water Night. It's music by Eric Whitaker, and this is called The River Cam, classical modern music on KPAC.

0: You just heard the world premiere recording of The River Cam, featuring Julian Lloyd Webber playing cello along with the London Symphony Orchestra on the terrific album Water Night, music of Eric Whitaker, one of our terrific composers who writes such evocative music. It's 88.3 FM. It's KPAC. And we're asking you to become a member of Texas Public Radio. 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The goal was something like $250,000. I think we are now right at about Devin is telling me it's $111,000. So let's knock it down a little bit more. And all you have to do is go to tpr.org. tpr.org. 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Barry Brake here with Deirdre Saravia.
1: There's one thing I can guarantee. You're not outside doing the gardening this afternoon.
0: Yeah.
1: You know,
0: it's going to hit 100.
1: You know. I was actually on my way down here, and I realized I didn't have a sunshade for the car.
0: Oh,
1: I turned around and I went back again and found one in the house. And I thought, there's just no way I can leave that car sitting for a couple of hours in over 100 degrees. It'll be impossible to get into. I mean, this is just, you know, the temperatures are soaring at the moment. And of course, I mean, generally speaking, I actually love the weather in South Texas. I genuinely enjoy the very hot summers. That doesn't bother me. But I must say, when it goes on day after day after day, it does get a little oppressive. And how about the rain last week? My goodness, that was another thing that, you know, it came in a deluge. It wasn't just raining. It was literally bucketing down out of the heavens. Well, these are things that keep you at home, that's for sure. We were all advised to stay home. And what did we do? Yes, indeed. We listened to KPAC on the radio. So it's thanks so much to all the people who have stayed home throughout the years and made a pledge of support. How do you do it? You call 800-622-8977. 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
0: Well, let's listen now to music featuring the great Gil Shaham. What a player. Along with the Orpheus Chamber Orchestra, performing with, as always, no conductor at all. It's the Orpheus Chamber Orchestra with Gil Shaham playing this music by Ludwig van Beethoven. We're going to hear this Romance in G Major, classical music on KPAC.

0: just about perfect. That's the word that I came up with. You know, that's the third time that's happened. Classical music just doesn't want to stop coming at you. From Gil Shaham, from the great album called Romances for Violin and Orchestra with the Orpheus Chamber Orchestra. We heard those romances in G major and F major by Ludwig van Beethoven. 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San Antonio's great classical station. It's part of Texas Public Radio. We've got 7 stations, or maybe we have 8 stations now. It's hard to keep up with the empire that is Texas Public Radio, but you know how things like this go. It is always and everywhere completely supported by you, listeners. We get some corporate support. Yeah, it's true. We used to say, yeah, we get some government support. We now no longer say that. The Corporation for Public Broadcasting was rather spectacularly kicked out back last summer. And so we had a special summer pledge drive. And this summer, we're having a special summer pledge drive to kind of make up for that little loss before it gets folded into our usual budget. We lost about $300,000. That's not enough to tip us over, but it's enough to, hey, you know, it's 300,000. So that's about the amount we were actually raising, 250,000. We got a few more days of the pledge drive. We've only got 100,000, a little more left to go. And we'd like to thank you for supporting Texas Public Radio. And if the you that I'm talking about isn't quite you yet, good. Here's your chance. 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
1: 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We don't do commercials. We do what we say we'll do. 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And, you know, you don't have to just have classical music for you. 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And then, you know, we're always that there are certain people you think to yourself, I have no idea what they need or what they want, but I do know that they like listening to KPAC. 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The number to call is 800-622-8977, and our web address is tpr.org.
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3: 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Right now, the music begins with this.

0: Just some magical moments from the great Sergei Prokofiev on KPAC. From his Romeo and Juliet, we heard The Child, Juliet, with Yoel Levy and the Cleveland Orchestra. It's 88.3 FM, it's KPAC, and it's Classical Connections. How are you today? I'm Barry Brake, I'm your host. I'm joined today with Deirdre Saravia, and we're going to bring you some classical music from San Antonio and the Hill Country, all over Texas, all over the world, just as every single weekday from 1 to 3 on Classical Connections. On the way, we're going to hear from the Santinelli Sisters, something that I've never played for you before. It's possible that it's never been played on KPAC before. I haven't been able to track that down. But some interesting stuff that happened here in San Antonio. It's just the kind of thing you hear on this station. And speaking of this station, we are supporting it and we're asking you to support it. 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So this summer, we're coming to you again at the one-year anniversary and asking you to just help us make up that money. It's about $250,000. We now need only about $100,000 left to go, and you are one of the, well, you're the only key person we could come to. There's listeners are the only people we go to. So that's on you if you're not a member. Now, become a member. It's so easy. Go to tpr.org. Just go to tpr.org. The great big red flashing giant thing that says donate. You'll see it. We'll make it so that you will see it. You donate, and you just go through and fill out the basic stuff. It's a secure and easy form. We've never had a problem with it, and you'll be out in 2 minutes. It's so easy, and you'll be a member of Texas Public Radio. Do it right now.
1: You know, I'm sure you've never really thought about how we put anything on the air, how a radio station works. I've never thought about, well, I wonder how they're doing. I wonder what their bills are like, etc. But in actual fact, because this is a public radio supported station, public is you. And without you, we can't do it. There's absolutely nobody else going to salvage or pay bills for us. And we so much rely on you. That's why we do the pledge drives. And the pledge drives are a kind of a unique situation for a business, because what we do is we put the stuff out on the air and then we say, do you like it? Would you like to pay for it? Oh, you would or you wouldn't. And you wouldn't means that you're feeling a bit uncomfortable at the moment, because you're thinking to yourself, well, I know they need money, and they're not even saying how much they need. They just basically say, make a donation, which can be as little as $5 or something like that. And I don't give them anything. And yet I'm listening to that music, and I have done it for years and years, and I've never paid. And I'm not going to. I won't do it. Why not? Because somebody else is. I can tell you that right now. It might be your neighbor, might even be a family member somewhere, is making a donation so that you can listen to what we put on the air. We do these pledge drives. Well, the big one in spring and big one in the autumn. And this is a little one in the summertime, just to try and make up for that deficit in the money that we had coming in and is not anymore. But you know what? It's fine. We don't mind, in actual fact, because now we know exactly who wants to hear this classical music station. We know who wants it because you're paying for it. And I think that's absolutely great. Some people pay a little. Some people pay a lot. And we are grateful to both, because we couldn't do it without all of you. But still, when I say all of you, you know, it's not really all of you. There's only 1 in 10 of you who actually is making any kind of financial contribution. And that's kind of sad, because I know that everybody can afford to give something. And we, as I said, don't make any number. We just say, give what you can. The number to call is 800-622-8977. The web address is tpr.org. And thank you. Thank you for making that contribution.
0: Well, the Santinelli sisters were born in Mexico, raised here in the U.S., studied under the late Robert Avalon. They have got deep musical roots in San Antonio, and they performed over at Trinity Baptist Church with the under the auspices of the Tuesday Musical Club. We're going to hear them right now live in concert and here on Texas Public Radio with this Sonata for Two Pianos in D Major, some electrifying moments here by Wolfgang Mozart. 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

0: Classical music on KPAC at 88.3 FM. The Santinelli Sisters, piano duo, performing at Trinity Baptist Church back in 2008 as part of the Tuesday Musical Club concert series. Super wonderful. Man, aren't that's a terrific performance that I just spotted in the Texas Public Radio collection, and I figured, hey, it's about time we listened to that on Classical Connections at 88.3 FM. I'm Barry Brake. I'm your host every weekday, 1 to 3 p.m. with music like you just heard from San Antonio and the Hill Country and all around the great state of Texas and all around the world. Man, there's just lots and lots and lots of great music in and around San Antonio and all throughout the Hill Country up in Kerrville and Bernie and Seguin and Austin and, in fact, all around. There's never going to be enough to get to, but we're going to try. And it's 88.3 FM. 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
0: Hi,
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0: Patricia.
2: Yes. Well, at this moment in time, she's out in Munich, I believe.
0: Hey.
2: However, it people
0: good talk, Patricia.
2: Everyone loves Texas Public Radio. And so many people listen to this station. We are very, very popular. And if you ever, if people ask me, well, do you work at Texas Public Radio? I recognize your voice. I'll say yes. They'll say, oh, I just love that station. Now, I could follow it up, and I don't, with, are you a member?
0: Yeah.
2: But I'm not that sort of a person. And I don't think I like putting people on the spot ever in any situation. So I don't ask. But I'm asking right now, are you a member? Because we are on a pledge drive. Pledge drives are created to get members. And that is the reason why we're on the air right now at this moment in time. Our summer pledge drive comes to an end on Friday. And so far, the response has been magnificent. Let's keep it going. Let's maybe, just maybe, finish it a bit earlier. Give us a call at 800-622-8977 or go to our website at tpr.org.
0: And in the meantime, let's listen to music by Max Reger. We're going to hear from his series Gesange für Männerchor. And if you speak a little German, you know what's on the way. The Ensemble Gliscapoli, those magnificent men's voices under the baton of Reza Agamir, with this Freude soll in deinen Werken sein. Classical music on KPAC.

0: 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Oh, there's nothing like a good men's chorus. San Antonio, of course, has several such groups. That was the Gazunga for Men and Chor, Opus 83. We heard Freude sollen deinen Werken sein by Max Reger, performed with complete Gemütlichkeit by Glee Scapoli, the ensemble on KPAC 88.3 FM. 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
1: We're giving you a chance to join a really great organization. 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And we have members who have been really loyal and really faithful to this station ever since it opened many, many, many years ago. 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It's very, very worth your while to keep this station on the air like we have been since the early 1970s. 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
0: 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And we appreciate the donation from a listener in San Antonio who says, and they wrote you can write a little note on it, and the note says, thanks for keeping classical music alive. Well, that's right. And speaking of classical music alive, here is the very lively Italian serenade, a Granduo Concertante in A Major by Mauro Giuliani with Kazuhito Yamashita and James Galway. Classical music on KPAC.

0: classical music on KPAC with James Galway and Kazuhito Yamashita with that duo concertante for flute and guitar. Oh, there's just maybe nothing better in the world than some flute and guitar music for a classical afternoon. It's KPAC. It's Texas Public Radio's Classical Connections. I'm Barry Brake with you every weekday, 1 to 3 p.m. with music from San Antonio and the Hill Country and all over Texas and all around the world. We've got lots of San Antonio and Texas music on the way. Sure hope you can stay tuned. And I'm here with Deirdre Saravia. We're asking you to donate to Texas Public Radio. We came to you last year right when the federal funding went away for the Corporation for Public Broadcasting, leaving us in the hole something like $300,000. This year we're trying to raise $250,000. It's the same sort of thing. It's going to take us, as you know, it's going to take us a little while to sort of really kind of fold this thing into our budget. And in the meanwhile, we're coming to you. Go to, you can call, by the way, an 800 number to talk to a real live person, an actual person. It's kind of an amazing thing, and they even know what they're talking about. 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Or you can go to tpr.org. Click around. Look at all the neat stuff we've got. Look at all the neat things we've got. A tumbler. We've got a hat. We've got the usual stuff. TPR swag that you can wear with pride all around. Or you can just check the box and say, no thanks. We'll make the whole thing tax deductible. Whole thing's over in about 2 minutes. tpr.org. Deirdre, you look comfortable.
1: You know, I'm just thinking about the swag, as you mentioned.
0: Yes.
1: I'm looking at the T-shirt and the baseball cap. Actually, I'm neither a baseball cap or T-shirt person.
0: You don't
1: but,
0: say.
1: I remember a long, long time ago, Penny Dennis and I were discussing T-shirts. And we both said, no, we wouldn't wear T-shirts. And she said to me, well, why do you not like T-shirts? And I said, because they don't have shoulder pads. And she said, me too.
0: You know something? We can. I got a person, Helen. Helen can put pads in your T-shirt. Call me. I'll set you up with her. You'll look fabulous. And the T-shirt is it says Stronger Together. And of course, that's a reference to our joining forces with the San Antonio Report. People are dashing around the offices of Texas Public Radio, even right now, putting up shelves and doing desks and doing stuff because we're the San Antonio Report, match made in heaven. I mean, my goodness, it's a way to make both things better. And so you're here for it on the ground floor. And every dollar that you give helps to keep San Antonio news and information on the year, as well as 24 hours of classical music.
1: 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You know, it is a wonderful service that Texas Public Radio provides because we have news and information 24 hours a day, lighter music at the weekends or lighter entertainment at the weekends, I should say. 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
0: Go to tpr.org and become a member right now. And, you know, I'm still in Stars and Stripes mode, the 250th. I'm going to consider this whole celebration to go on all summer. So, I hope you'll like it. But we've got this. I've got this great album here, and I've played a couple of things from it over the past few weeks. But it's Arthur Fiedler and the Boston Pops back in 1958, and the album is called Stars and Stripes. It's in living stereo.
1: Mm-hmm.
0: It says so right on the cover. And it's so good. And so we're going to play something from Morton Gold now. This is called Interplay, great American music from a great American orchestra, the Boston Pops, with a great American conductor, Arthur Fiedler. Classical music on KPAC.

0: Ah, you gotta love it. Great American music on KPAC for the Great American Summer, 250 years. You just heard the Boston Pops playing under the baton of Arthur Fiedler. That piano player was Leo Litwin, a name you don't really hear that much, but what a player. And I mean, it was just a terrific recording from back in the 1950s from our Texas Public Radio archives. That is Morton Gold's Interplay, classical music on KPAC. I'm Barry Brake. I'm here with Deirdre Saravia, and we're asking you to support Texas Public Radio. 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Go to tpr.org. It's so simple. If you've been listening for a while and you think, oh, well, you know, you have to join. I mean, you got to do what? Stand in line and fill out your, you know, mother's maiden name and then get a certificate and take it to the city office and then you got to fly to Houston. No, there's nothing like that. You just get on to tpr.org and a couple of minutes later, you're done. You fill out your basic information. And one thing you do is you can fill out your credit card or bank information. And what we'd like to ask you to do, if you can do this, is electronic bank transfer is better than credit card. We will do the credit card. We take credit cards. It's wonderful. You can do it. But it costs us about $30,000 a year to do the credit card stuff in fees. And so if you do the electronic bank transfer, it doesn't cost us anything. And it doesn't cost you anything extra. No one pays anything extra. And it's all good. And all the money actually goes to radio. So you get on, you do that. And then guess what? You're done. Bam. It's done. You're done forever. Unless and until you want to change the amount. You want to change it from $10 a month to $15, or change it from $20 to $25, whatever you want to do. But unless and until you do that, you're set, and you're supporting Texas Public Radio, tpr.org.
1: You know, I went to a birthday party the other day in one of those big centers where they organize birthday parties for children. And I remember they said to me, you have to fill out this form.
0: Oh, gosh.
1: And I said, well, I'm not going to do anything. I'm just coming to the...
0: You were going to go to the bounce house, Deirdre.
1: And they said to me, how old are you? And I said, excuse me?
0: Older than six.
1: And I said to her, well, I think that's a very cheeky question to ask me. I said, can't you look at me? She said, ma'am, not my idea, but she
0: yes.
1: said, you know, you're going to have to sign a waiver.
0: She's got her job to do.
1: That's what
0: well,
1: I said.
0: we don't make you do that around
1: I
0: here.
1: I said, you think I'm going to get in the bouncy house or something? Come on. I'm here under duress to start with. Lucky I came through the doors. Well, in our case here for Texas Public Radio,
0: yes.
1: KPAC, you're asked your name, your address, how much you'd like to give,
0: yes.
1: how would you like to pay for it, would you like a thank you gift, or you want to make it 100% tax deductible, boom. Nobody's going to ask you your age.
0: And no
1: sure.
0: risk to your physical well-being either.
1: There's no, absolutely
0: it's
1: not.
0: It's a totally safe thing to do. tpr.org. tpr.org. 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We've got three sets of four passes for whoever you want, you know, your family, friends, whatever you want, and a $500 Whole Earth Provisions gift card. Go to tpr.org to find out more about it as we listen to the Ying Quartet with a couple of extra people playing cello for two violins, two violas, two cellos, a sextet by Peter Ilyich Tchaikovsky, classical music on KPAC.

0: Wow. Classical music on KPAC. Some tempestuous moments there. The directions for that movement are Allegro con spirito. And I'm going to say amen to that. From the Tchaikovsky Sextet for two violas, two violins, and two cellos. We heard the members of the Ying Quartet and a couple of other folks there on a terrific album of Tchaikovsky. So much fun, and you heard it right here on KPAC 88.3 FM. It's Classical Connections. Every weekday, 1 to 3 p.m. of some music from San Antonio and the Hill Country and all over Texas and all over the world. 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We lost federal funding in the form of about $300,000 last summer, and we had a special summer drive, and we're having a special summer drive this year trying to raise $250,000. We've reached about $100,000 left to go now, so we're pretty well on track, and it just goes to show you how generous people are in and around San Antonio. Thank you to another donor in San Antonio. You get onto tpr.org and you sign up, and you can write a note, and the person says, "This is an additional donation to one I made earlier this year. I am retired and can only get a match if I make a donation through my previous employer approved website." Hey, so you see, you can do that. All right. You can do that with your employers and the SECC and some of those things, special contributions through your office. It's super, super cool. And we'd like to thank that person from San Antonio, anonymous donor. They don't need to give a name, but if you want us to mention your name and thank you on the air, we've done that all throughout these past couple of days, and we'd be glad to. Barry Break here with Deirdre Saravia.
1: You know, it just goes to reinforce the idea that the people who listen to this station are honestly very honorable people, yeah, and very reliable people, yeah, and the sort of people you just want to hang out with,
0: That's
1: actually.
0: That's right.
1: And this is what we like to consider.
0: You can.
1: Yes, you can. We have many, many events that are available for everyone to attend if they want to. And, you know, it's a chance for you to meet other really nice, generous people, and people who enjoy classical music just like you do. And this is an opportunity to make new friends.
0: And speaking of new friends, Deirdre, you know, we've mentioned a couple of times giving a gift membership. How cool is that? You have somebody in your life that, you know, what are you going to give them? You know, I mean, you have this thing where once you've reached a certain stage in life, there's not a whole lot of gifts that you can really know you can give somebody. 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And then that person is plugged in. 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

0: classical music on KPAC. I love the fact they placed the mics close enough you can kind of hear the fingers, and the stuff is just super good. That Petit Duo Nocturne by Ferdinando Carulli, Michael Newman, and Laura Altman. But Newman and Altman, you can't make this stuff up. Newman and Altman. It's classical KPAC at 88.3 FM. Barry Break here with Deirdre Saravia. And we're asking you to support Texas Public Radio. We're in a summer pledge drive. It's not our usual spring or fall pledge drive, but we're just coming to you to help make up to for funding that we lost last year to the tune of about $300,000 a year. This year, we're trying to raise $250,000. We're well on the way to that. We've made it to about $100,000 left to go. Shout out to two donors in San Antonio for supporting the news and classical music on TPR. Yeah, you know, when you give, you can kind of designate whether you're giving to KPAC or KSTX or any of the seven Texas public radio stations. But, you know, something, it all goes into the same pot. We pay for the same very good coffee. You know, Deirdre, for a while we had mediocre coffee. And they have the choice was either mediocre or inadequate. But now we've got good coffee because we have some friends of TPR donate the coffee. And so it all goes into the same pot. News and information people drink it. 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Aren't you grateful to them? Well, guess what? Here's how to express the gratitude. 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
1: 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I'm hiccuping with emotion.
0: 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We've got something from the great town of Kingsville, Texas. This is live at Texas A&M Kingsville and here on Texas Public Radio. Vangel Tangarov, the clarinetist, performing Donato Lovgrelio's Clarinet Fantasy on Verdi's La Traviata. 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

0: classical music on KPAC at 88.3 FM, live from the town of Kingsville. That was the Clarinet Fantasy on Verdi's La Traviata by Donato Lovgreglio, performed by Vangel Tengarov, live at Texas A&M in Kingsville, Texas. That's the kind of thing you hear on Texas Public Radio's Classical Connections, where we play music from San Antonio and the Hill Country and all over this great state and all around the world. 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
0: 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And let's listen now to music by George Friedrich Handel. We're going to hear this Passacaglia in G minor, played for us by the great Jamie Laredo playing the violin, Sharon Robinson playing the cello. Classical music on KPAC.

0: That's music of Handel. You heard a Passacaglia in G performed by Jamie Loretto and Sharon Robinson. 3:07 is the time, and you're listening to KPAC, member-supported Texas Public Radio. Thanks so much for your company today. My name is Nathan Cohn. With me is James Baker, and there's more music ahead of Jacques Offenbach, Joaquin Turina, and in just a moment we'll hear a Mexico City Waltz by composer Yasha Dachkovsky. Thanks so much for your company on this Wednesday afternoon. 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
1: Well, those of you with long memories, and not all of us have our memories quite as long as they used to be, but if you think back a year, that was the first time that we've been calling upon you to help us raise money, and we call these summer drives now. 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
0: And here's music of Yasha Dachkovsky and his Mexico City Waltz, played by the Moscow Symphony Orchestra.

The Mexico City Waltz, that's by composer Yasha Dachkovsky. You heard the Moscow Philharmonic Orchestra, Moscow Symphony Orchestra, rather, conducted by Arkady Trutsky here on KPAC 88.3 FM. I'm Nathan Cohn. Thanks so much for your company this afternoon. Let's continue with a little music from The Tales of Hoffman, Andre Rieu with the Barcarolle.

0: Andre Rieu and the Johann Strauss Orchestra with the Barcarolle from the Tales of Hoffmann by Jacques Offenbach. You're listening to KPAC 88.3 FM. I'm Nathan Cohn. Thanks so much for your company on a Wednesday afternoon. It is a hot day in San Antonio today. The temperature now at 100 degrees and the heat index making it feel even hotter. So if you don't have to be outside, don't go and drink plenty of water. That's my advice. Just listen to the radio and enjoy. There's music coming up in just a few minutes from now from an ensemble called the Clarinots. We're also going to hear some music of Joaquin Turina and Antonio Vivaldi. 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
1: Well, I was really enjoying the Tales of Hoffmann. That brings back memories. The first opera I played here in San Antonio as a member of the San Antonio Symphony was Tales of Hoffmann with Victor Alessandro conducting, and it was such a big breakthrough, and it was so much fun to do. 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
0: The world is constantly changing for better or worse, but classical music always endures. 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
1: Well, we find a lot of families in the music business. I think of the Bachs, Johann Sebastian Bach, the head of that clan, but there were many Bachs at that time, mostly sons of Bach. And we can think about Leopold and Wolfgang Mozart, father and son. Whenever we think about performers, I can't think of any family with an impact more than the Rodrigo family, that famous family of the guitar. Well, in Europe, it's not unusual to see whole families taking careers in the same career fields. And that is the case with this Viennese family ensemble of father Ernst, he passed away recently, and brothers Daniel and Andreas Otensamer. They formed an ensemble amongst them. Well, who wouldn't if you had three clarinetists in the same family? And they call themselves the Clarinauts. And here are the Clarinauts playing music of Franz Doppler, or really music of Verdi by way of Franz Doppler. We hear a fantasy on themes from Verdi's Rigoletto.

0: Well, they just sound like they're having so much fun playing together. Father and two sons. We heard from the Otensommer family, Ernst, Daniel, and Andreas Otensommer, playing music with its roots in Verdi's Rigoletto, but arranged by Franz Doppler and Carl Doppler into the fantasy on themes from Verdi's Rigoletto. The Otensommer clarinet players joined, filling out the ensemble by members of the Vienna Virtuosos. And this is typical of the music that you can expect to hear on KPAC. And throughout the day, throughout the night, we're here 24/7 for you. It's an extraordinary situation that we're in, and we are so fortunate to have had such enthusiastic support throughout the beginnings and the middle and now into the present day here at KPAC. We're asking you during this summer break that you put a value on how much you appreciate KPAC and what music you hear and what this music does for not only you but for your community. 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
0: It sounds so foreboding. 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

Danzas Gitanas, performed by Alicia de la Rocha at the piano. That's music by Joaquin Torina here on KPAC San Antonio 88.3 FM. Manfredo Kramer and friends now with the ensemble Le Concert de Nation and the concerto for four violins known as L'Estro Armonico by Antonio Vivaldi.

0: The ensemble known as Le Concert des Nations, performing music of Antonio Vivaldi in a concerto for four violins in B minor, L'Estro Armonico. It's 4:01, and this is KPAC San Antonio, 88.3 FM. 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
1: Well, we've got some, I always like to look for local connections, and some of the people who grew up in San Antonio and went on to really important positions. And one of those musicians that I'm speaking of is Craig Morris. He grew up here in San Antonio. I think his father was a band director. And Craig went to University of Texas at Austin, Hook'em Horns. I'm one of those, too. And he went on to assume the position whenever Adolf Herseth retired as the principal trumpet of the Chicago Symphony Orchestra. They held a series of auditions for replacing Mr. Herseth. And on one of those instances, the job was offered to Craig, and he was there as the principal trumpet for several years, and then he decided that he wanted to branch out and do a little more solo and recital work. So he is doing that, but the Chicago Symphony Orchestra has not forgotten him. I see Craig on Facebook, and it seems, I don't know, four or five or six times a year, a season, he's being called in to fill in, playing principal trumpet sometimes and sometimes down in the section with the Chicago Symphony Orchestra. Craig, in addition to being a great trumpet player, is a fine arranger, and we hear one of his transcriptions now from Claude Debussy's Suite Bergamasque. We hear the minuet and Claire de Lune. Craig Morris is heard with Valentina Lasitsa.

0: Oh, beautiful sound, beautiful trumpet technique, and a beautiful transcription as well. We heard Minuet and Clair de Lune from the Sweet Bergamask of Claude Debussy. The transcription and the performance with trumpeter Craig Morris. I sat beside him for one season in the Mid-Texas Symphony and had no idea at that time that I was sitting beside someone who was going to eventually end up on the stage with the Chicago Symphony Orchestra, but he is one local person we can be very, very proud of. Whether it's a midday break at work or winding down in the evening, there comes a moment when you need to tune out the world and just listen. In those moments, KPAC is your reliable companion because there is power in music. 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
0: When I first started working here, I took over the overnight shift in 1993. And so whenever I would come in for my midnight shift to begin, B.J. McLean would be doing the evening shift. And she was always such a pleasant person, cheerful, always upbeat, and such a pleasure to have her greet me whenever I would come in, especially whenever I was brand new at this. I didn't know if it was a business that I was going to be any good at or not, but she was always so encouraging. And there was so much other encouragement in those earlier days with my affiliation with Texas Public Radio. I'm so proud to have had those experiences, to be around Joe Guathme, who was the first general manager and president of Texas Public Radio. We would not be here without the early input from those such as B.J. McLean and Joe Guathme. We're looking now for people who can step up and help move us forward, continuously forward. 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
1: Well, we're going to hear some music now that one of those pieces that pretty much needs no introduction, and it's George Gershwin's Rhapsody in Blue. This is a unique arrangement, if I'm not let's see here. Is this the one that has... No, this is Michael Tilson Thomas at the piano on this one, the late now Michael Tilson Thomas. And he's performing with the Los Angeles Philharmonic and conducting the ensemble as well in this original 1924 version of Rhapsody in Blue. Enjoy.

0: classic piece of Americana. That's George Gershwin's Rhapsody in Blue. Michael Tilson Thomas and the Los Angeles Philharmonic, right here on member-supported KPAC 88.3 FM. Thanks for your company on a Wednesday afternoon. My name is Nathan Cohn. Coming up in just a moment, we're going to hear the Cuarteto Latinoamericano perform, as well as a piece of solo piano music by composer John Wineglass. 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With me today, James Baker.
1: Well, it has been so much fun over these past several seasons. How many seasons have we been doing of the Almost Ensemble coming to us?
0: Four, five?
1: Yeah,
0: maybe.
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1: 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We're stronger together. Well, it's really interesting whenever we look around and discover someone with a San Antonio connection that perhaps we otherwise would not have heard of. And I'm speaking of singer and artist Yarmar Sosa, and for a while she lived here in San Antonio, and we will hear in a moment music that she recorded with the Latin American String Quartet that was nominated for a 2016 Latin Grammy in the entry of Best Classical Album. Let me tell you a little bit about Yarmar. On her, she studied singing with various music teachers, and in 1966 entered the Mexican-American Cultural Exchange Institute here in San Antonio, Texas. On her return to Mexico, she entered the Mexican Academy of Dance and also studied dance at the Academy of Coyoacan. And between 1972 and 76, she studied textile and apparel design in Rome. How many more things could she do? It's amazing. She is telling stories of the old world versus the new world, and that string that connects us. The title of the album was called El Hilo Invisible, or The Invisible Thread, and it is Jewish songs that traversed from Spain to the new world. We hear something called Duerme, Duerme, Yarmar with the Quarteto Latinoamericano.

0: Durme Durme from the album El Hilo Invisible, featuring the work of soprano Yarmar Sosa and the Cuarteto Latinoamericano. It's sad to say, but the Cuarteto Latinoamericano has now played their last season after decades on the road. I suspect that they're enjoying their time off. Yarmar, I would love to hear from anyone here in San Antonio who might have known her. You've got some stories to tell, perhaps. She was here in 1966, and if you happen to know Yarmar Sosa, we would love to hear from you. We'd also love to hear from you if you are listening right now and looking for the right moment and the right inspiration to make a pledge of support to this summer drive. 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
1: Here's some music of John Wineglass. This is a solo piano piece called Times of Solitude. This is Piano Suite Number 2. Phoenix Park Kim is at the keyboard.

0: That's called Times of Solitude, the Piano Suite No. 2 by John Wineglass, an American composer. You heard Phoenix Park Kim at the piano on that recording. I'm Nathan Cohn, and we'll get back to more music in just a few minutes here on KPEAC with some film themes by John Williams. 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
1: The landscaping around my yard is kind of unique to my neighborhood, and it's a lot of natural plants, and I take a great deal of pride in it, and no compliment is better than whenever kids will walk by on their way to and from school, and they'll stop and they'll look at my yard, and they'll say, "Your yard doesn't look like any of the other yards." 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
0: Here's some music now of John Williams, and we're going to hear the Raiders of the Lost Ark March, featuring the London Symphony Orchestra led by Gavin Greenway.

0: Raiders of the Lost Ark, the music by John Williams with Gavin Greenaway leading the London Symphony Orchestra with that march from the film. I'm Nathan Cohn, and this is KPAC. It's 5:18.
1: Well, we've got some music now by Astor Piazzolla. It's amazing. We've gone several days without playing any Piazzolla. He certainly has a place on our playlists. Being an important Argentinian composer and one who had a very fine hand with tango. In 1986, he wrote a set of tangos calling it The History of the Tango. We're going to hear a couple of these. I think Café and Nightclub, is that...
0: Café 1930 and Concert du Jour. Oui.
1: Ah, okay. Yeah. Okay, great, great. And this is where it's an ensemble led by a horn player, French horn player, named Roderick Baborak. He was, for a period of time, one of the principal horns of the Berlin Philharmonic. But he's gone out on his own, and he's very adventurous with the music that he chooses to play. This is one example of it. We hear from his ensemble, which he calls Orchestrino, or Little Orchestra, Roderick Baborak leading the ensemble.

Music of Astor Piazzolla. We heard a couple of movements from his history of the tango, written in 1986. We heard Café, 1930, and Concert de Jouy, played by the Radek Baborek Orchestrina.

0: warmer. It is Astor Piazzolla. I hope you enjoy the variety of programming that you hear on KPAC. It is something that we take a great deal of pride in, and we hope that in doing so, we're keeping you well entertained. Well, no matter how many times you've heard it, your heart still skips a beat each time we play Ravel's Pavane on KPAC. 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
0: 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A little explanation, I think, is always in order during these drives to asking you to become a sustaining member. Some of you are probably saying, well, what do they mean, sustaining member? Well, we are referring to the way that a lot of people have found is the easiest way to make their pledge of support and keep up their support of Texas Public Radio, and that is through sustaining membership. What it means is that rather than waiting from one pledge event to the next, donation event to the next, and making your pledge maybe a year at a time, we're asking that you go ahead and set aside a monthly donation to this radio station. 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And if you need somebody to talk you through it, you can call 800-622-8977. And once you get that set up, you don't have to worry. There's no fuss, no muss. You don't have to wander from one drive to the next, whether it's your turn to make another contribution or not. It's all taken care of. And if you decide along the way that, well, this isn't working for me, just let us know, and we'll take you off that list as a sustaining member, hoping that you will continue to support us in one way or another. On the other hand,

0: practically everyone that we talked to, I'm not sure that we've talked to anyone that has said, oh, I'm so sorry, I became a sustaining member. It is an easy way to continue your support. And as I said, no fuss and no muss. And that makes us stronger together.
1: Here's some music for you now by Dmitri Shostakovich, and it's played by Eric Gratz. Many of you may know him as one of the current Olmos Ensemble members. You'll see him here in San Antonio this coming month in August on Sunday afternoons when they'll play a series of free concerts at Unitarian Universalist Church here in town. Right now, here he is to play just a little bit of music of Shostakovich. And I say just a little bit because this is less than 2 minutes long. It's the Prelude number 24.

Eric Gratz with Little Prelude by Shostakovich, also joined by Yoontae Kim at the piano. Now, speaking of piano music, here is a selection from Florence Price, and we'll hear the middle movement from her sonata in E minor. Cole Berger is at the piano.

0: The Andante movement from Florence Price's Piano Sonata in E Minor, played by Cole Berger. This is member-supported KPAC at 88.3 FM. There's music ahead of Otto Nicolai and much more to listen to all throughout the night on KPAC. 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
0: And just over $92,000 left to go on that big goal, so help us move along a little bit more towards it. James, we have, if you can quickly introduce here, the Otto Nicolai Overture that we're going to hear.
1: Oh, yeah, it's wonderful music. Otto Nicolai and his Merry Wives of Windsor. It's a whimsical tale, a little bit of Shakespeare mixed in. We hear the overture played by the Berlin State Opera, conducted by Bernard Klee.

0: The Overture to the Merry Wives of Windsor, music of Otto Nicolai, played by the Berlin Staatskapelle, conducted by Bernard Clay.
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2: Initially, this music was titled Three Scenes in Twilight. Now, by that title alone and a few bars of music, you probably already guessed that it was written by Claude Debussy. But this piece actually took quite a while to get to music stands, actually, about 8 years total from the time he orchestrated it and got it ready to publish. And it's worth the wait. Each movement of this piece has a title, and if you hadn't read the title beforehand, you might not be sure of what Debussy was actually trying to convey in the music. And then you find out, and it becomes crystal clear. You might even think, well, of course that's what it is. Fête from Nocturnes is just 5 minutes ahead.

The third movement from the string quartet number 1 by Heitor Villa-Lobos. That was Quarteto Latino-Americano. Hi, I'm Scott Blankenship with music by Claude Debussy for you next. Don't you just love his style? He favored subtle juxtaposition of ideas over their lengthy development. Quiet sounds were preferred over loud, and he was so good at painting pictures in your mind. With each movement, he takes you to some ethereal place in this music, some place that's largely left to your imagination as you listen. Up with puffy, candy-colored clouds in the first movement, the third puts you amid moon-slivered waves with a mysterious siren song emerging. But the middle movement is next. It comes from nocturnes, festivals. Bernhard Haitink conducts the Royal Concertgebouw Orchestra.

Fête, Festivals from Nocturnes by Claude Debussy. Bernard Haitink conducting the Royal Concertgebouw Orchestra. Janitzio Island sits in Lake Pátzcuaro, Michoacán, and for generations its people made their living fishing before tourists started showing up to watch them fishing. But next is a portrait of that little fishing village by Silvestre Revueltas, built on a raucous waltz. It's called Janitzio. Eduardo Mata conducts the new Philharmonia Orchestra.

0: Composed by Silvestre Revueltas, that's Janizio. Eduardo Mata conducting the new Philharmonia Orchestra.
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0: Processional music by Ruth Gipps is coming up in a little bit more than 10 minutes after this Brandenburg Concerto No. 2 by Johann Sebastian Bach. Yahya Ling conducts the Scottish Chamber Orchestra and Rolf Smedvig plays trumpet.

Nicely done there, Rolf Smedvig, trumpet, with the Scottish Chamber Orchestra and Yahya Ling conducting the Brandenburg Concerto No. 2 by Johann Sebastian Bach. This next piece by Ruth Gipps was literally written for the 1953 coronation of Queen Elizabeth II, and then rejected for it. Coronation procession was never used at the actual event, but it did premiere instead a little bit later in Melbourne. Coronation procession is next, with Ramon Gamba conducting the BBC Philharmonic Orchestra.

0: Ramon Gamba conducting the BBC Philharmonic Orchestra with the Coronation Procession, composed by Ruth Gibbs.
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Sergei Prokofiev wrote the 12 piano pieces, Music for Children, in the summer of 1935. 6 years later, with the Soviet Union at war, he picked seven of them and orchestrated them for a small orchestra as Summer Day, trading the schoolroom piano for strings and woodwinds. Here's Ronald Korp conducting the New London Orchestra.

0: Sergei Prokofiev's music finishing up the hour. That's called Summer Day. Ronald Korp conducting the New London Orchestra. Thanks very much for your company for some classical music today. I'm Scott Blankenship.
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creative act. Sometimes it's a grind. Sometimes it just flows through you. You fire on all cylinders. Mozart wrote this symphony in 4 days flat. He probably had a few more cylinders than you and I, and they always seemed to be firing. For the last movement he wrote in the score, it was to be played as fast as possible. Maybe he was inspired by his own breakneck pace. I'm Jake Armbruding. The Need for Speed, coming up this hour.